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Prince starting off your 7 o'clock on this Tuesday evening. Mike Davis with you. 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

0: 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That Arena Rock Show is coming to the Paramount Theater in Cedar Rapids this Friday night. Now, it was originally over at Club 5 at the Alliant Energy Powerhouse, but it has been moved. So if you've got tickets, don't show up at the Powerhouse because we won't be there. We're going to be over at the Paramount Theater. And when I mean we, I mean Mike Waters. He's going to be broadcasting about an hour before the show. They have got a special power hour with great drink specials, some food deals, and get a little pregame in before you enjoy that Arena Rock Show. 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
9: the KCRG TV9 First Alert Forecast. For tonight, partly cloudy with a low of 54. We'll be mostly sunny again tomorrow, high 77. Winds out of the southwest tonight between 5 to 15 miles per hour. Coming northwest tomorrow between 5 to 15. Partly cloudy tomorrow night, low 48. Partly cloudy again on Thursday with a high right around 70. I'm TV9 First Alert Storm Team meteorologist Corey Thompson on 105.7 KOKZ, Iowa's Classic Hits.

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Thanks so much for making us a part of your Tuesday. Mike Davis here. Classic It's on the way this hour from Michael Jackson. We'll get you some Creedence, throwing some Doobie Brothers. Right now it's the Eagles on KOKZ.

0: Sugar Ray on 105.7 KUKZ. Mike Davis hanging out with you on this Tuesday evening with more of Iowa's classic hits coming your way, and we'll start it off with some CCR.
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1: The KCRG TV9 First Alert Forecast. For tonight, partly cloudy with a low of 54. We'll be mostly sunny again tomorrow, high 77. Winds out of the southwest tonight between 5 to 15 miles per hour. Coming northwest tomorrow between 5 to 15. Partly cloudy tomorrow night, low 48. Partly cloudy again on Thursday, the high right around 70. I'm TV9 First Alert Storm Team Meteorologist Corey Thompson on 105.7 KOKZ, Iowa's Classic Hits.

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0: 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We are very excited to welcome Sean Cassidy and his Unwrapped Songs and Stories for the Holiday Tour, coming to the Englert Theater in Iowa City Thursday night, November 12th. 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
1: The KCRG TV9 First Alert Forecast. For tonight, partly cloudy with a low of 54. Will be mostly sunny again tomorrow, high 77. Wind down the southwest tonight between 5 to 15 miles per hour. Coming northwest tomorrow between 5 to 15. Partly cloudy tomorrow night, low 48. Partly cloudy again on Thursday with a high right around 70. I'm TV9 First Alert Storm Team Meteorologist Corey Thompson on 105.7 KOKZ, Iowa's Classic Hits.

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David Bowie and 105.7 KOKZ. Mike Davis wrapping up my time for this evening, but we've got more of Iowa's classic hits headed your way, and we'll start it off with some Van Halen. Have a great rest of your Tuesday. We'll talk to you again tomorrow night at 7.

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0: break, and so are we. 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
1: Hey, it's Mike Waters from the Waters Wake Up Call. Man, did we get funky today or what? It was Get Funky Day and we celebrated with some funky tunes.
2: Why haven't you played Funky Town yet?
1: I think I've been waiting for you to call.
2: Yeah, Lip Sync.
1: I'm kind of against the song. You want me to tell you why?
2: Yeah.
1: I grew up in Minneapolis. They sing about leaving the boring city behind and going to this cool funky town. And the funky town is New York City. They left the boring place of Minneapolis.
2: You really looked into this song.
1: I did, and I resent it. I resent it.
2: Now yeah. I do.
1: Good.
2: When I think of Minneapolis, I think of Prince.
1: Me too. Or Bob Dylan. Those are the two guys.
2: Bob Dylan, yeah.
1: Although
2: yeah.
1: I wish Prince was still alive, so Bob Dylan and Prince could have done a version. How would that have been?
2: Yeah, just kind of a mumbling, yeah. You know.
1: Who'd you take me to?
2: Bob Dylan just mumbling.
1: Who'd you take me to? I can't do Prince.
2: No.
1: We could not do him justice.
2: No, nobody can. Thank you.
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1: The KCRG TV9 First Alert forecast. Overnight seeing partly cloudy skies at the low of 54. Southwest winds at 5 to 15 miles per hour. Mostly sunny on Wednesday, a high of 77. Northwest winds at 5 to 10 miles per hour. Partly cloudy skies Wednesday night, a low of 49. We'll see partly cloudy skies on Thursday. I'm TV9 First Alert Storm Team Meteorologist Camille Danka on 105.7 KOKZ Iowa's Classic Hits.

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2: We've unlocked the vaults, and we're replaying Casey Kasem's American Top 40, the 80s. This week is from October 5th, 1985. That's when Bryan Adams had a one-night love affair. Tears for Fears were falling head over heels. Madonna wanted to dress you up, and Loverboy was loving every minute of it. You'll hear those songs, all the Top 40 hits, and the long-distance dedications from October 5th, 1985, right here on Casey Kasem's American Top 40, the 80s.
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1: The KCRG TV9 First Alert Forecast. Overnight seeing partly cloudy skies with a low of 54. Southwest winds at 5 to 15 miles per hour. Mostly sunny on Wednesday, a high of 77. Northwest winds at 5 to 10 miles per hour. Partly cloudy skies Wednesday night, a low of 49. We'll see partly cloudy skies on Thursday. I'm TV9 First Alert Storm Team Meteorologist Camille Danka on 105.7 KOKZ Iowa's Classic Hits.

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1: The KCRG TV9 First Alert Forecast. Overnight seeing partly cloudy skies with a low of 54. Southwest winds at 5 to 15 miles per hour. Mostly sunny on Wednesday, a high of 77. Northwest winds at 5 to 10 miles per hour. Partly cloudy skies Wednesday night, a low of 49. We'll see partly cloudy skies on Thursday. I'm TV9 First Alert Storm Team Meteorologist Camille Danka on 105.7 KOKZ, Iowa's Classic Hits.

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1: The KCRG TV9 First Alert Forecast. Overnight seeing partly cloudy skies at the low of 54. Southwest winds at 5 to 15 miles per hour. Mostly sunny on Wednesday, a high of 77. Northwest winds at 5 to 10 miles per hour. Partly cloudy skies Wednesday night, a low of 49. We'll see partly cloudy skies on Thursday. I'm TV9 First Alert Storm Team Meteorologist Camille Danka on 105.7 KOKZ Iowa's Classic Hits.

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2: Hey, it's Mike Waters from the Waters Wake Up Call. Man, did we get funky today or what? It was Get Funky Day, and we celebrated with some funky tunes.
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2: 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Or Bob Dylan. Those are the two guys.
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2: 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How would that have been?
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4: 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Define funk. 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
1: The KCRG TV9 First Alert Forecast. Overnight seeing partly cloudy skies at the low of 54. Southwest winds at 5 to 15 miles per hour. Mostly sunny on Wednesday, a high of 77. Northwest winds at 5 to 10 miles per hour. Partly cloudy skies Wednesday night, a low of 49. We'll see partly cloudy skies on Thursday. I'm TV9 First Alert Storm Team Meteorologist Camille Danka on 105.7 KOKZ Iowa's Classic Hits.

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0: Sorry, but we need to take a break. 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
2: We've unlocked the vault, and we're replaying Casey Kasem's American Top 40, the 70s. This week is from October 13th, 1979. That's when Nick Lowe was Cruel to Be Kind. Patrick Hernandez was Born to Be Alive. The Doobie Brothers were Dependent on You. And M was talking about pop music. 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
2: 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Foreigner had double vision. And Olivia Newton-John was hopelessly devoted to you. 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
1: The KCRG TV9 First Alert Forecast. Overnight seeing partly cloudy skies at the low of 54. Southwest winds at 5 to 15 miles per hour. Mostly sunny on Wednesday, a high of 77. Northwest winds at 5 to 10 miles per hour. Partly cloudy skies Wednesday night, a low of 49. We'll see partly cloudy skies on Thursday. I'm TV9 First Alert Storm Team Meteorologist Camille Danka on 105.7 KOKZ Iowa's Classic Hits.

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4: Hey, it's Mike Waters from the Waters Wake Up Call. Man, did we get funky today or what? It was Get Funky Day, and we celebrated with some funky tunes.
5: Why haven't you played Funky Town yet?
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4: 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You want me to tell you why?
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4: I grew up in Minneapolis. 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
5: You really looked into this song.
4: I did. And I resent it. 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
4: Good.
5: When I think of Minneapolis, I think of Prince.
4: Me too. Or Bob Dylan. 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
4: 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I can't do Prince.
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1: The KCRG TV9 First Alert Forecast. Overnight seeing partly cloudy skies at the low of 54. Southwest winds at 5 to 15 miles per hour. Mostly sunny on Wednesday, a high of 77. Northwest winds at 5 to 10 miles per hour. Partly cloudy skies Wednesday night, a low of 49. We'll see partly cloudy skies on Thursday. I'm TV9 First Alert Storm Team Meteorologist Camille Danka on 105.7 KOKZ Iowa's Classic Hits.

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0: The procedure was fairly straightforward. In order for a territory to become a state, a constitution had to be written. And that led to a gathering of 72 men in Iowa City on October 7, 1844. Iowa had been a territory for 6 years, but the concept of writing a constitution or making laws was still new. 2/3 of the delegates were Democrats. The rest were Whigs. The Republican Party wouldn't be formed for another 10 years. The convention was in session for 26 days, discussing questions such as, should meetings be opened with prayer? What salary should be paid to public officials? And what should the boundaries of the new state be? The Constitution was ultimately sent to Congress in December, which had to determine if Iowa's population was large enough to justify statehood, if the boundaries for the proposed new state were satisfactory, and if the Constitution itself was consistent with the U.S. Constitution. Congress approved the document, including a provision that Iowa would enter the Union as a free state. But the people of Iowa had to vote and approve the Constitution, and as it turned out, citizens did not like the boundaries that had been proposed and rejected the Constitution. That delayed Iowa statehood because another convention had to be called and another document prepared for approval by voters. That ultimately happened, of course. But the first constitutional convention for Iowa statehood began on this date in 1844. And that's Iowa Almanac for October 7th. There's more online at iowaalmanac.com. Until tomorrow, I'm Jeff Stein.
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Everybody's working for the weekend. 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I'm hot-blooded, I'm hot-blooded. 105.7 KOKZ, Iowa's classic hits.

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1: 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Today, Iowa Governor Kim Reynolds announced actions temporarily allowing farmers to use non-taxed off-road diesel in agricultural and trucking equipment that support on-road harvest activities. This follows yesterday's announcement and signing of an executive order by President Trump, which provides temporary diesel tax relief by expanding access to red-dyed off-road diesel fuel. We will hear more from United States Senator Chuck Grassley next.
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1: United States Senator Chuck Grassley, Republican from Iowa, says that the federal and state government actions, which will allow farmers to use non-taxed off-road diesel in agricultural and trucking equipment, will save Iowa's farmers money during the harvest season.
3: I was glad to see that the president announced an executive action yesterday that temporarily allows red dye diesel to be used in on-road farm vehicles. And I just heard within the last few minutes that Reynolds has extended the same thing from the standpoint of state gas diesel fuel tax. This will help farmers take their grain to market by saving 24 cents a gallon on trucking expenses. I appreciate the president listening to calls from Ashley Hinson and from me to help farmers this harvest season.
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4: The KCRG TV9 First Alert Forecast. Mostly sunny and pleasant today with a high near 77. Winds are out of the northwest at 5 to 15. Mostly clear tonight with a low near 50. Winds out of the northwest at 5 to 10. Tomorrow, mostly sunny with a high near 71. Slight chance of showers tomorrow night with a low near 50. I'm TV9 First Alert Storm Team meteorologist A.J. Rickman on 105.7 KOKZ, Iowa's Classic Hits.

0: Classic hits, 105.7 KOKZ. That's Queen and Bohemian Rhapsody from A Night at the Opera. It's 5:51. It is Wandom Wednesday. You got the Waters wake-up call. We've got Farron 56 going on right now outside the door here, and we're looking for a high of 75. A little patchy fog, but then sunny, 75. Sunny and 70 tomorrow, and then back up to about 75 on Friday. Now they're saying a chance for showers Thursday night into Friday. But just like a 30 to 40% chance, that's not going to happen. I think Mother Nature is all rained out, so I don't think that's going to happen. That's my opinion as a non-meteorologist, okay? All right, I had to explain that away a little bit. But anyway, today is National Wandom. I'm going to call it Wandom. It's random, but it's also Wednesday. So I have to say anything that's random is Wandom. So it's Wandom Wednesday and Wandom Acts of Poetry Day today. So if you get any kind of creative, Wandom rhyming or non-rhyming poetry that just flies into your head, I want to hear from you. I want to hear some Wandom acts of poetry. You know, every year I get at least a few. So I know there are creative people listening. I mean, this is the show creative people like to listen to, right? Yeah. Yeah, that's it. That's it, Waters. And you know what? I did. I did sit down and I wrote. I had a Wandom act of poetry myself. And I just started writing about an hour and a half ago, and it just kept going. So I hope to have it finished by 6:15 or 6:30. If not, maybe 7:15. But I'll tell you, by 9:50, it will have been written, and I will have it ready for you. All right? So there's that. And it's have a coffee with a cop day today. So if you'd like to have coffee with a cop, I would. You know what? I invite any officer who would like to, who's got a break coming up or whatever, bring your coffee in here. We'll chat about, what you folks are doing these days, what in Eastern Iowa are the big problems. Maybe it'll make your job a little easier. So I mean that. Any officer that would like to come into the studio and have some coffee, bring your own coffee. I don't really have any. I bring a cup. There is some coffee here, though, I should say, but I know the kind of coffee that officers like, and it's probably not radio station coffee. But I still make you the offer that I will make you coffee if you need some. Okay, so coffee with a cop. I would love to have an officer or two or three or four or even five come in. We'll have a coffee clatch, a cop coffee clatch. But please call first, because I'm also a diamond smuggler. So if any cops just come and banging on the door, I might freak out a little bit and leave. So call first, but coffee with a cop. I would love to do that if you would be willing, officers. So again, call first, Diamond Smuggler, 364-1057 or 234-1057. But without further ado, I've got this.
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0: 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So I have to tell you about this hospital valet in Buffalo, New York, has become a really big source of encouragement for cancer patients. His name is John Avery, and he makes such a good impression on people that one breast cancer survivor, Kate Fink, credits him with helping her through her treatment. So after learning that John was saving up to attend a Buffalo Bills game, Kate and her coworkers organized a bit of a surprise for him. They got him game tickets, field passes, and a signed Josh Allen jersey. Listen.
6: I mean, he's made an impact. Not just me, but so many other people.
7: Just to have a meaningful encounter. that's not hollow.
6: I wanted to do something nice for him.
7: I serve people. That's what I do. And if I don't got nothing else in the world that means anything to anybody, I know I can live in service.
0: That's awesome, isn't it? Again, his name is John Avery. And Kate Fink, I'm glad you are a survivor and you're doing such a great thing for a great person. Sometimes those folks, they do these great things with no thanks. So I'm so glad you are giving him a proper thanks. He sounds like such a good guy, a generous guy, clean living kind of guy. John Avery, big shout out to you. And if that brightened your morning half as much as it did mine, please sing along with the Brightside Kids on the Bus.

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3: From the KCRG TV9 newsroom, I'm Jim Mertens. Advocacy group Escuche Mi Voz says migrants who have voted for years are now scared to walk to the polls alone. The group says it will stand with voters like it does outside DHS offices while complying with election laws if fears of ICE at polls comes true. State law bans campaigning within 300 feet, but Linn County Auditor Todd Taylor says one or two people can walk a voter to the door if they're not campaigning. He also says he hasn't heard of any organized planned activity from the federal law enforcement. A West Des Moines man faces four counts of attempted murder after a series of shootings Monday along Interstate 35 in Warren County, south of Des Moines. State police say 27-year-old Andrew Tanaka was driving northbound on I-35 when another driver passed him in another vehicle. Police say Tanaka sped up, shooting at the car in front of him, hurting one woman, and then catching up to the driver who originally passed him and fired into their car as well. Police say Tanaka, who's from West Des Moines, continued driving until he rear-ended another car, which he also shot into. The interstate was shut down for hours. Tanaka is being held in the Warren County Jail. And law enforcement officers identified the man who died in a motorcycle crash on I-380 in Linn County during the weekend. 74-year-old James Villers from Minnesota died in that crash. Officials say Villers lost control of his motorcycle while trying to change lanes. The northbound lanes of I-380 were shut down for about 30 minutes following the crash over the weekend. I'm Jim Mertens for breaking news alerts and headlines anytime. 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

Classic Hits, 105.7 KOKZ. We heard Pat Benatar, Stevie Nicks, two of my faves. I thought, let's make it a lady trifecta with the Wilson Sisters, Hart and Barracuda.

0: Classic hits, 105.7 KOKZ. That's Hart and Barracuda. 6:15 on a random Wednesday. Waters wake up call. And another nice day. It's going to be another beautiful day. It's going to be sunny and like 75 today. So it's going to be perfect. I would say hooky factor of 10. So if you can possibly get the hell out of work today, I say do it. If you need a note, you know, you need a note to get out of anything from your, whether it's your mother, your doctor, or your DJ. So I will gladly write you a note if you need one. Hooky factor of 10 today. We got fog, mist, 54 here in Hiawatha. We've got fair and 56 in Waterloo. And among other things, today is Coffee with a Cop Day. Have coffee with a cop. So I thought I would ask if there are any police officers out there working hard. I have a lot of respect for all first responders. And I would love for a couple of officers to come in, have a cup of coffee. We could talk about some things, maybe your concerns and your thoughts and your feelings. Okay, not thoughts and feelings, but concerns maybe, or just have fun. You know, I'm up for anything. I'll do whatever. And it's Random Wednesday. So I thought, hey, man, I saw today was Coffee with a Cop Day. And I thought, God, I'd sure like to have coffee with a cop. I think I've never had coffee with a cop. Even though I've had some friends who've been officers in the past, I've never done the whole coffee thing. And you know, if I had really been planning, if this hadn't been so random, I probably would have picked up some donuts. But I didn't. I want you to know I don't have donuts. I do have bad radio station coffee. So if you decide to come on in, just call first, because again, I said this earlier, I'm also a diamond smuggler. So any surprising police officer loud knock, I might freak out and just leave. So call first, and then I'll just come get you, let you in if you're on break or whatever. You know, we can just spend a couple of minutes, you put you on the air, we'll talk a little bit, or we don't have to do that. We can just hang out. You know, and I can go on the air and you can drink your coffee. So whatever, man, I'm open. It's Random Wednesday, Coffee with a Cop. Call me. Let's have coffee. 364-1057 or 234-1057. It's also Random Acts of Poetry today. Whether you just come up with a poem all off the top of your head and random. And I'm finishing one up. It just came about this morning randomly, and I just kept going with it. So as soon as I finish this random act of poetry, I'll share it with you. And I'm thinking probably, I'm hoping in 15 minutes. I don't know, though. It'll either be 15 minutes or it'll be 45 minutes. Okay, because I'm doing hit and runs at 6:50. So there. So Random Acts of Poetry. Let's go. And I believe this is a lady with a random poem from her past.
1: When I was in seventh grade, we had to write a Sinclair. Do you know what that is?
0: No clue.
1: It's two syllables, four syllables, six syllables, eight syllables, and two syllables.
0: I've never heard of such a thing.
1: I wrote one about my cat.
0: Okay.
1: And people laugh every time I say it. And I've remembered it since seventh grade, and I'm your age.
0: Awesome.
1: It goes, my cat is gray and white. He plays with me a lot. We got him from Mrs. Quigley. Meow. Pretty funny, huh?
0: That is pretty funny. Now, is it all true, though?
1: It's all true.
0: That makes it even better.
1: Do you think it's good?
0: I think with the fact that you were seven, it's a special kind of poem, and you're talking about your cat and getting it from Mrs. Quigley. I think that that's all hilarious. It's a great story. With the backstory of the poem, I think it makes it all great.
1: I know.
0: Yeah.
1: And he was black and white, and he did play with me a lot.
0: Yeah.
1: And it was a cat, so he said meow.
0: I love a good poem that's true. So thanks for that. All right, more of that. All right, call me. Coffee with a Cop, Random Acts of Poetry, whatever you got.
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11: KCRG TV9 First Alert Forecast. Mostly sunny and pleasant today with a high near 77. Winds are out of the northwest at 5 to 15. Mostly clear tonight with a low near 50. Winds out of the northwest at 5 to 10. Tomorrow, mostly sunny with a high near 71. Slight chance of showers tomorrow night with a low near 50. I'm TV9 First Alert Storm Team meteorologist AJ Rickman on 105.7 KOKZ, Iowa's Classic Hits.

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Don't you want me, baby? 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I guess you're just what I need. 105.7 KOKZ, Iowa's classic hits.

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More Wandamax of poetry coming up right after Billy Idol and Moni.

0: 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That is Billy Idol, Moni Moni, 6:36 on a random Wednesday. What is Wake Up Call coming at you live from Hiawatha, Iowa, about a mile from the Hiawatha Water Tower, where it is fog, mist, 54 degrees, and in Waterloo, Theron 56. Looking for a high 75 today, a little patchy fog to start things off, but then sunny. Sunny, 75, perfect day. So the perfect days continue. The random Wednesday continues. I've got in about, I'd say 15 minutes from right now, I've got all the current events you need for the day with the hit and run headlines. But, you know, the thing I would like most today, it's coffee with a cop day. So any officers who would like to stop by, have some coffee with me and we can talk about, I don't know, your maybe concerns or what's going on in the area, or you don't have to talk at all. You know, if you got something to say, boom, it's Random Wednesday. Say it, you know. Plus, I want to offer my respect, of course, to the first responders, the police officers, coffee with a cop day. And I'd love to have coffee with you if you're heading toward a break at any point this morning, any point. I mean, between now and 10 a.m., open invitation, call first. I am also a diamond smuggler, so don't like to be surprised. Okay, and with that, it's also Random Acts of Poetry Day. Hello.
1: Hello.
2: Hello. How are you?
1: I'm squirrely.
0: You know, even though you kind of, were you putting on a voice at first?
1: Yeah.
0: Okay, and even then I thought, I think this is Julie. But I probably had you on my mind anyway, because it's a poetry kind of a day. So, you know, I know always Julie will call. You're the one person I can depend on, Julie. God bless you for that.
1: Oh.
0: Yes. So how are you?
1: I'm fine.
0: Good.
1: I'm getting ready to take a vet to the VA.
0: Awesome.
1: But I took a minute to, as the days grow short, the nights grow long, I'd like to hear a Stray Cats song.
0: Yeah, I'll play you a song. Do you also have a poem?
1: That was it.
0: I know. My goodness.
1: I know you know.
0: Yeah, of course.
1: So now we're rhyming. I know you know.
0: Yeah. In fact, Julie, I've been writing this random poem of my own. It's getting a little long, so I may have to edit. Or maybe I won't. Maybe I'll just leave it as is, because it's Random Wednesday and it's Random Acts of Poetry. But you being the Waters Wake Up Call resident poet, you need to hear it when I do it. So you be listening, and I'll want your critique, Julie.
1: I hope I hear it. I don't know if I'll be able to get back to you today, but
0: well, of course, you're taking a vet to the VA. That's priority. Absolutely, that's priority.
1: Yeah, so for some reason, he doesn't like to have the radio on in the car.
0: Oh, well, yeah, okay.
1: It probably aggravates something, you know.
0: Right. No, I can imagine. And especially when my voice comes on, really, if you're a vet or anyone else, that can really trigger something, you know? But no, that's cool.
1: I think my voice does too. I just try to be quiet and let him do all the talking.
0: There you go. That's great. And I think that's awesome that you do that, Julie. So thanks for doing what you do, and thank him for his service for me as always.
3: Please.
1: Sure.
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2: 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Madonna wanted to dress you up, and Loverboy was loving every minute of it. 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

0: I'm Tom Hanks, and you're listening to my old kindergarten buddy, Mike Waters. We used to go to school dressed like little girls, so we could use their Easy Bake Oven to bake ourselves cakes. That period of my life became the inspiration for Bosom Buddies. I never gave you any credit for that, Mike. And no, you won't be getting any money.
1: What a chip! This is the Waters Wake Up Call.

Classic Hits, 105.7 KOKZ. There you go, Julie. And there's your Stray Cats song that you wrote the poem about. I've had two poems this hour, random poems, both having to do with cats. That's weird and random and specific. Here's Boston.

0: 6:53, Wandom Wednesday. Waters wake up call. Fair skies, no fog, mist, 54 degrees here in Cedar Rapids. Fair and 56 in Waterloo. Looking for a high of 75 today and eventually very sunny. So it should be a really nice day after the fog and the mist lifts. All right. Coming up in about 25 minutes, I will give you my recitation of my Wandom act of poetry. So that's coming up at 7:15. So I know you're excited, but nope, I won't give it to you any earlier than 7:15. Yeah, no, you'll be happy that I waited. But anyway, that's coming up. It's also customer service week. So I thought I would ask for some good customer service stories, whether it's your story with, when you needed customer service, and maybe it was a great experience or a terrible experience, or maybe it's your experience working as a customer service representative and, kind of what you went through. A lot of the stories from both sides are usually frustrating. So, but if you've got good stories, man, don't be afraid to tell those either, because I like a good story. Good story or frustrating story, I'll take anything, really. I mean, I'll take anything. I'm kind of a story whore? No.
1: Something. Presses.
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0: Hey, it's National Coffee with a Cop Day, which is a lot more popular than National Iced Tea with Ice Day. So cops, come to the studio. We'll hang around the percolator. Then you can go catch perps later. Come on. That perps later, percolator. That's funny. All right. It's also National Inner Beauty Day. You know, I like my beauty like I like my space. Outer. Themed convenience store opened in Los Angeles, and it's still not as scary as the average 7-Eleven hot dog. Someone in Oregon filed a lawsuit to ban circumcision. You know, it's more proof that tipping culture is out of control. Yesterday was National Taco Day, but if you're listening to me on the can this morning, then you already knew that, didn't you? Kids, I just read this random fact. Kids who grow up on farms are less likely to have issues with, multiple choice, A, allergies, B, drugs, or C, sexy tractors. Kraft Mac and Cheese unveiled cheesy ramen. Of course, all you need to make it at home is noodles, Velveeta, and unemployment. Boy, I've been there. Yo-Yo Ma turns 71 today. He's the world's most famous cellist. Although, it can't be that hard to be the most famous person. It's something that not a single other person on Earth is famous for. Can you name another famous cellist? I can't. So after its release, Avengers Endgame is now the top-grossing movie of all time with nearly $3 billion. And to put that in perspective, take the entire gross of Digger and add nearly $3 billion. A Dirty Dancing musical is coming to Broadway. So whatever happened to nobody puts baby in a cynical, exploitive cash grab? What happened to that? An 8th Transformers movie is in the works. In this one, the robots transform into cash registers. And finally, Travis and Taylor wore matching outfits on a dinner date. Well, there was one difference. He wore culottes because she wears the pants. That's right, I said culottes. All right, that's all I got.
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1: From the KCRG TV9 newsroom, I'm Jim Mertens. Advocacy group Escuche Mi Voz says migrants who have voted for years are now scared to walk to the polls alone. The group says it will stand with voters like it does outside DHS offices while complying with election laws if fears of ICE at polls comes true. State law bans campaigning within 300 feet, but Linn County Auditor Todd Taylor says one or two people can walk a voter to the door if they're not campaigning. He also says he hasn't heard of any organized planned activity from the federal law enforcement. A West Des Moines man faces four counts of attempted murder after a series of shootings Monday along Interstate 35 in Warren County, south of Des Moines. State police say 27-year-old Andrew Tanaka was driving northbound on I-35 when another driver passed him in another vehicle. Police say Tanaka sped up, shooting at the car in front of him, hurting one woman, and then catching up to the driver who originally passed him and fired into their car as well. Police say Tanaka, who's from West Des Moines, continued driving until he rear-ended another car, which he also shot into. The interstate was shut down for hours. Tanaka is being held in the Warren County Jail. And law enforcement officers identified the man who died in a motorcycle crash on I-380 in Linn County during the weekend. 74-year-old James Villers from Minnesota died in that crash. Officials say Villers lost control of his motorcycle while trying to change lanes. The northbound lanes of I-380 were shut down for about 30 minutes following the crash over the weekend. I'm Jim Mertens for breaking news alerts and headlines anytime. 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

7 KOKZ, that is Elton John, and I guess that's why they call it the Blues. 7:14, it is Wind and Wednesday. You got the Waters Wake Up Call, and we've got not bad out there. There's a little fog, a little haze maybe is what I see out.

my particular window, but they're saying we right now have a little bit of fog, a little mist. It is 54. Yeah, let's see. Yep, still fog mist 54 at this very second in Fearn 56 in Waterloo, looking for sunshine when the fog in the lift lifts. Fog in the... What am I saying? When the fog and the mist lifts, yeah, you try and say that 10 times fast. You try and say everything perfect on a radio station, huh? See how you do. All right, anyway, it's going to be a nice day. So hooky factor of 10, I'll write you a note, blah, blah, blah. So it is Random Acts of Poetry Day today, and I really wanted to write something. You know, and this was not written by AI. I mean, I would never admit to writing this piece of crap if I didn't have to. All right. So it's all out of my demented head. But I thought, hey, you know, Billy Joel's Piano Man, kind of cool because it's made up. Every little stanza there is made up of a limerick. It's all limericks kind of put together to tell the story about when he was a piano player. You know, back in the day before he was really huge. And I thought, well, let's kind of do something in the style of that. Maybe I could write a series of kind of, you know, random limericks, kind of, but still telling a story. So, again, I just started writing this morning, and I don't know if it's done or not. It's random, though, I can tell you that. But I decided to put it to the instrumental version of Piano Man. So here is my version of kind of Piano Man on Random Acts of Poetry Day. Okay, piano player, here we go. You excited? Me too. It's early morn on a Wednesday, a day I leave all things to chance. But don't you say random, today it is random, I sure hope I don't lose my pants. Everybody, play the harmonica. It's very nice. A beautiful girl sidles up to me. What's this about losing your pants? I said I was joking. She said, how thought-provoking. I asked if she'd like to dance. She said, no, no, no, no, no, no, no, no, no, no, no, no, no, no, no, no. I yelled, come dance with me. I'm a dancing man. Even though I'm a little offbeat, then dance you should not. A good reason I've got, I'll not dance with your two left feet. It's going very well so far, I think. What do you think? As let down as I felt with her reply, I said, sure, and I won't lose my pants. She said, I know you were kidding. It's still ado, I'll be bidden. I must go and water my plants.

She left singing Mr. Bojangles and something about a plastic fork. 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
3: Mostly sunny and pleasant today with a high near 77. Winds are out of the northwest at 5 to 15. Mostly clear tonight with a low near 50. Winds out of the northwest at 5 to 10. Tomorrow, mostly sunny with a high near 71. Slight chance of showers tomorrow night with a low near 50. I'm TV9 First Alert Storm Team meteorologist A.J. Rickman on 105.7 KOKZ, Iowa's Classic Hits.

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That's Billy Joel. 7:32, random Wednesday Waters wake up call coming up. I've got three things you didn't know you needed to hear. Like for instance, the substitute teacher goes into a classroom, berated students. She was just posing as a substitute.

0: Well, it may be a little late for that, or a little early for that, depending on if you just got up or you just went to bed. That's Dancing in the Moonlight, King Harvest, 7:35. It is Random Wednesday. Water's wake-up call coming at you live from Hiawatha, Iowa, about a mile from the Hiawatha Water Tower, where we got fog, mist, 54 degrees, although that's kind of, from what I see, clearing. I still see some haze, but that's about it. It's like a gray haze. It's not a purple haze. Sorry, Jimmy, but it's more of a gray haze. So 54 degrees right now in Hiawatha, in Waterloo, Farron 56, patchy fog, sunny, and 75 for a high today. Yes. Pretty cool, huh? Not as cool as these three things.
1: Three things you didn't know you needed to hear.
2: So without further ado,
0: My tongue decided to get random there. I don't know what that was doing, but anyway, moving right along. There's a lady who is accused of posing as a substitute teacher going into a classroom and berating the students. Yeah, just walking. Yeah, I'm a substitute. Hey, you idiots. What are you, dumb? What gets people to do things like this? You know, I mean, they don't treat substitute teachers very well. You know, it's kind of a classic thing. I've always felt sorry for the substitute teachers because they come in and kids trick them or play dirty jokes on them or whatever. Well, anyway, this is a reporter talking about some of the things that Amy Jones, our poser of a substitute teacher, did and said. Listen.
3: Students also say Jones started playing rap music very loud and dissed kids for their weight, race, looks, and money. Even asking if any students had a vape or marijuana because, quote, the class was so lame and annoying.
0: Wow. That's an adult? Who? Amy Jones. I'm going to have to look her up because she sounds like an idiot. Doesn't she? Of course she does.
4: Second thing.
0: Man, adults doing things like that. What's wrong with you? So let's talk about this guy who runs a horror-themed convenience store. And it sounds pretty cool, actually. It's filled with food that has played a role in scary movies and Halloween-themed food. Well, here is owner and curator Eric Yarrow Wessel.
5: So I own a store called the Mystic Museum, which is a horror immersive experience and gift shop. I just felt like I needed a change and do something a lot more whimsical, a lot more fun. I wanted to do something retro, but within the horror vibe. The bodega just seemed very, like, fun. It just seemed like, oh, wow, what if there was an all-horror-themed bodega or a convenience store? I've never heard of it before.
0: Yeah, I think we need to do that. Maybe with Casey's. Maybe Casey's could just change their theme to horror for the month of October, and maybe instead of Casey's, it could be Carrie's. You know, and as soon as you walk through the door, you know, maybe goat's blood dumps on your head, you know, something like that. I haven't totally thought through this yet to call Casey's and have them change their name to Carrie's and do the Halloween themed thing. But I'll let you know what they say once I do.
6: Give us this third thing.
0: That should go over very well. Speaking of Halloween, you know, it's that time of year when the fitness center, you know, the one you always wondered how they kept the doors open, becomes a spirit Halloween. It's a classic kind of a problem that some of these centers have. But the seasonal Halloween superstore is always looking for opportunities to expand.
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8: Spirit Halloween. Sorry, it didn't work out. Can we keep the shelves?
0: Yeah, maybe the business didn't work out, but hey, you could become a Spirit Halloween place. Like the Tommaso's right next door that's been empty for, I don't know, 2 years? Yeah, maybe I should call about that. I'll let you know. And I think that's three things.
1: Three things you didn't know you needed to hear.
9: Thanks. I needed that.
1: This is the Water's Wake Up Call.
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My name is Mike Waters, 7:48 on a random Wednesday. Let's just keep going, huh?

0: Classic hits, 105.7 KOKZ. I didn't have the button pushed down, and I kept turning it up, and then, oh, I don't have the button pushed down. Then I pushed it on. I was way too loud in my headphones. So I think you need these kinds of explanations when I mess up and I have some kind of reaction. You go, what's he reacting to? So I feel like I should let you know. You know, because you're riding along with me, so you need to know every step of the way what's happening, right? Because I respect you that much. And with all this live stuff going on, you know, I have some issues sometimes. And even when I'm not live, I have issues. But we won't talk about those. Only the on-air issues, okay? Unless you come over and have coffee with me. It's Coffee with a Cop Day, and I've put out an open invitation to all police officers, on duty or off duty. Call first, though, before you come over. I would love to let you in, and we'll all have coffee together, and, you know, we'll talk, and we'll, I don't know, kvetch and whatever. Whatever. Coffee talk, that's what we'll have with the co-ops. Co-ops and coffee and me. Something like that. I think I'm channeling Michael Myers here as Linda Richmond. That's who that is. But anyway, I am serious, though, when I say for the police officers of the area, I would love to have coffee with you. It's Coffee with a Cop Day. It's a national thing, and I can't come to you, so you come to me, and I suggest you bring your own coffee, although I do have some, but it's radio station coffee, and it's low grade, all right? All radio coffee is low grade coffee, so I can't offer you great coffee, but I can offer you great company, me. All right, anyway, but again, call first. Because I'd hate to have you come in and just knocking really loud on the door, because I moonlight as a diamond thief. And I also traffic jewelry. So if you come and you just knock, I might freak out and leave. So please call first. 364-1057 or 234-1057. That's area code 319. All right, anyway, enough of that. But that is serious. Open invitation to the police force in Eastern Iowa. Anybody want to come on in, call me. And speaking of calls, I think I've got a random line. I think this is, now I'm not sure, but I think this is the random poster boy on the phone. Hello?
1: Hi, it's Ivan again.
0: Hello, Ivan. What's going on?
1: Ivan. What legalities can we do? We'll say, quote unquote, we're going to pick. Maybe I'll send you my picks.
0: What?
1: You tell me which ones to cross off. Huh? I'm putting all my marbles in one, the gold marbles.
0: What did you?
1: Basically, hey, I'm taking bribes. Get me out of Cedar Rapids.
0: You,
1: we're trying to raise $5,000, enough for me
0: but
1: to
0: what
1: buy a driver off. Just get me closer to the West.
0: You want me to help you get money so you can buy a driver off to get you out of here? You know what? I was thinking, I don't know, man. That might be cheap of me to do something like that, you know, cheap in that kind of way. But then I think there are probably a lot of people who'd want to get you out of here. So maybe that wouldn't be a bad idea.
1: Can we start that?
0: Huh?
1: I can't give away coordinates or names or, see, I'm on podcast mode.
0: Can you give me names of coordinates?
1: Well, I'm colluding with the state. Okay.
0: What?
1: So he'll box that to.
0: Yeah. Okay, I got it. I got all the information. I'll box it to you.
1: Who's the Vikings play? Is it the Bengals yet?
0: Yeah.
1: Yeah. We're gonna beat them by. I'll make sure nobody comes.
0: I think that's about the time I. Oops. Ivan, are you there, Ivan? Of course he's not. My luck, he'll probably call back. Yeah, that's so I hope not, but uh-oh. There goes the phone. I feel like I should answer this. Hello.
1: Hi there, Joe. Long shot Larry coming up there. You got the 380 down there, up there. We're going south. It turns to 218, I suspect. Well, I'd like to hear Lunatic Fringe. I'd also like to hear.
0: Gosh, I wonder who this
1: what
0: is.
1: What's that song got? My mind set on you.
0: Watch out, I might sit on you.
1: Is that George Harrison? No.
0: Yes, it is, Ivan.
1: Is it really?
0: Yes.
1: How did you know?
0: How did I know it was you? What are you kidding?
1: It's his clone. How do you know Ivan?
0: You're his clone. You're his cologne? I can't imagine he uses cologne at any point in his life.
1: Is that some sort of sonnet? Is that sonnet, yes.
0: Oh, hello? Ivan? Ivan?
2: What day is it?
3: Yeah, well, it's Random Wednesday.
4: Where are you? Right now, I'm standing here
2: in Caesar Salad.
4: Iowa. Ma'am, we're in Cedar Rapids.
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3: From the KCRG TV9 newsroom, I'm Jim Mertens. Advocacy group Escúchame Vos says migrants who have voted for years are now scared to walk to the polls alone. The group says it will stand with voters like it does outside DHS offices while complying with election laws if fears of ICE at polls comes true. State law bans campaigning within 300 feet, but Linn County Auditor Todd Taylor says one or two people can walk a voter to the door if they're not campaigning. He also says he hasn't heard of any organized planned activity from the federal law enforcement. A West Des Moines man faces four counts of attempted murder after a series of shootings Monday along Interstate 35 in Warren County, south of Des Moines. State police say 27-year-old Andrew Tanaka was driving northbound on I-35 when another driver passed him in another vehicle. Police say Tanaka sped up, shooting at the car in front of him, hurting one woman, and then catching up to the driver who originally passed him and fired into their car as well. Police say Tanaka, who's from West Des Moines, continued driving until he rear-ended another car, which he also shot into. The interstate was shut down for hours. Tanaka is being held in the Warren County Jail. And law enforcement officers identified the man who died in a motorcycle crash on I-380 in Linn County during the weekend. 74-year-old James Villers from Minnesota died in that crash. Officials say Villers lost control of his motorcycle while trying to change lanes. The northbound lanes of I-380 were shut down for about 30 minutes following the crash over the weekend. I'm Jim Mertens for breaking news alerts and headlines anytime. 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

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That's Queen's Somebody to Love. It's 8:10 Wednesday, Waters wake-up call. And it is customer service week. So I asked a little bit earlier for some customer service stories, no matter which side of the customer service desk you're on. And I've been getting some good comments and some stories and things, and one of which you will be hearing in a few minutes. But first, got to do a little something from this birthday boy right here, John Mellencamp, 75 today. I remember reading an interview right around the time of American Fool, 1982, and he was talking about the trouble he was having from turning 30. Yeah, it's hard to believe that was 45 years ago. Good Lord.

Classic Hits 105.7 KOKZ, American Fool, John Mellencamp, happy birthday. You know, we're tight. He's listening online at 105.7KOKZ.com. We went to kindergarten together, snack time. We were tight. We were tight, me and Johnny. Even back then, I was calling him, hey, Cougar Man. Cougar Man. That's how he got the nickname that he hated. And the record company gave him that name because Mellencamp wouldn't sell records. So he kept the Cougar for a little while. Then we all know what he did after that. He's now John Mellencamp. But that's what I called him back in kindergarten when we were doing snack time. I called

0: Cougar Boy. Yeah, he remembers. Ask him next time you see him. Ask him, and he'll tell you. He'll tell you the truth, too. I promise you. I promise you. All right, we're going to have another nice day. That is the good news. That really, I have no bad news, so I don't know why I said that's the good news. But it is. It's going to be 75 and sunny today. I will write you a note if you need to play hooky, a hooky factor of 10. And, you know, we're celebrating. I thought we'd celebrate since it's Random Wednesday. It's customer service week. So I thought I could take some good customer service stories from you. And maybe it'd be a good, funny kind of a thing, or maybe it'd be frustrating, or maybe it would be a cockle warmer. You know, it warms the cockles, that kind of thing. Give you, maybe even give me hot cockles for that matter. But let's hear your customer service story. Okay, go.
1: Greeting. Yeah. I work for a company that deals with 401k plans.
0: Okay.
1: And so people will often have to fill out a form, and they can't read these forms anymore. So they call us to have us walk them through it step by step. And oftentimes we'll get calls from people and they'll say, oh, this is wrong. And they get all mad at us and scream and holler. And I'll go, but it says on the form that you need to do this and such.
0: I think part of it has to do with the fact that we have such short attention spans. We always have these things, these official things we have to read if we're clicking on something on the internet or iTunes, and you just say, it's, you know, whatever, click.
1: And while many customer service people are allowed to be mean back, at our job, we can't. We have to be nice and kind and helpful and
0: that's,
1: not tell them that
0: they're idiots.
1: Yeah. Oh,
0: you son of a read. Look at your paper. Second paragraph, third line. Look at that and read it to me. What does it say? Do you have any cognitive abilities whatsoever, you stupid idiot? That kind of thing I'll bet you wanted to say every once in a while. I can't imagine.
1: He did that, exactly. And then he told the guy to get effed and he hung up on him.
0: Greg from customer service did that?
1: Yes, and he did that to a customer, and he hung up. And then the guy called back because he wanted to complain and talk to his supervisor.
0: Right.
1: And our system tries to route you to the last person you spoke to. So when the guy called back, he got Greg again.
0: Yeah.
1: And Greg said, in what earth do you think I would ever give you to my supervisor? And he hung up.
0: Wow.
1: And then he packed up his stuff and walked out the door.
0: Was it like one of those 80s movies where everybody applauded? Way to go, Greg! Way to go! Thank you for yelling at that guy for all of us.
1: No, I didn't even know about it until a few days later. One of my colleagues, I said, well, where's that guy?
0: We should find out where Greg from customer service is and bring him a cake or something.
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1: weather. The KCRG TV9 First Alert Forecast. Mostly sunny and pleasant today with a high near 77. Winds are out of the northwest at 5 to 15. Mostly clear tonight with a low near 50. Winds out of the northwest at 5 to 10. Tomorrow, mostly sunny with a high near 71. Slight chance of showers tomorrow night with a low near 50. I'm TV9 First Alert Storm Team meteorologist A.J. Rickman on 105.7 KOKZ, Iowa's Classic Hits.

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I have got a great Brightside customer service story that I just heard about 10 minutes ago. We'll do it after Genesis.

0: 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That is Genesis, Invisible Touch. It is 8:35 on a random Wednesday, Waters Wake Up Call. And right now, at this very second, as I update the current conditions outside, we've got still fog, mist, 54 in Hiawatha. I don't really see it. I still see maybe a little haze, but I'm looking out my actual window, so I can actually see what's going on. So I don't know. Maybe in your area here in the corridor somewhere, it's still foggy and misty. And Waterloo, fair and 56. We should see a high today about 75, and the sun's shining. Sunny tomorrow as well, 69. And now, as forecasts change, and I usually say that when I go way into the week, but Friday now, there's a chance for showers. So just to give you a heads up ahead of time, all right. It is customer service week, and I thought it would be nice to take some customer service stories. We've all had frustrating experiences. We've all had great experiences, and sometimes we've had funny experiences. But not often do I get like a nice cockle warming kind of story. You know, it's kind of a weird way to say it warms the cockles. So I just got this from Goose about 10 minutes ago, and I wanted to share it with you for the bright side.
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6: So, I'm one of the people that if customer service is really good, you know, like at a restaurant or a store, or I'll make sure that if there's a form to fill out or a website to click on or whatever, I was like, I'm going to do it. You know, like if you go above and beyond,
0: yeah,
6: I have no problem doing that.
0: Sure.
6: I was doing this at a business, and I told the lady, I said, look, I said, you are really good at your job. I really appreciate that. And I said, is there a place where I can fill out a form for you? And she said, yeah, go to this website. I think it's on here. And I'm like, okay. So I did, and I filled it out, and I got a reply back from their corporate headquarters, like, right away.
0: Yeah.
6: I said, wow, that's pretty quick. And so they said, well, you know, we'll reach out to her and let her know that you called. And I said, okay, well, I sure appreciate that. So then about 2 weeks later, I called her back, and I just said, hey, I just wanted to know if that they actually reached out to you. And she, like, burst into tears on
0: really?
6: The phone. And she said, yes, they actually called me, and I got to go to the corporate office, and they gave me a little bonus gift, like a swag bag kind of thing.
0: Yeah.
6: And I got a raise. So thank you.
0: Wow, that's awesome, man. That's really cool.
6: I just said, wow, okay. It has, like, I didn't really think about the power of filling out a little two-second survey, but well, it really meant a lot to this lady, so.
0: Yeah, and you know what? Like you say, as good as she is, I'll bet she's never gotten a thank you like that, where somebody actually calls corporate. And it's great that corporate went above and beyond for her and brought her in, gave her a writ. That's awesome, man. And you started that whole thing, so good for you.
7: All right, buddy. I appreciate you.
0: All right. I appreciate you, brother.
7: I'll go to corporate for you.
0: Okay, good. Yeah, do that. Please. Please.
7: You deserve some more nuggets.
0: I do. I do. I deserve probably 5 more chicken nuggets a pay period. I would say week, but that's asking too much. But thank you for that, Goose. That was awesome. A great customer service story. You don't get enough of those. You don't. And if that brightened your morning half as much as it did mine, sing along with the Brightside Kids on the bus.

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Tina, What's Love Got to Do With It? That's from 1984. And now from 1985, Bruce Springsteen, Born in the USA. This is Glory Days on KOKZ. 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

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Bruce, it's glory days, 8:51, Random Wednesday, Waters Wake Up Call, and a beautiful day, sunny, 75 is what we're looking for. Coming up, 25 minutes, I have got your hit and run headlines, and I've got some more Sean Cassidy tickets on the way at about 9:40. So all of that is coming up. And I want to remind you, on Friday, I'm going to be out and, I don't know, partying and stuff, you know? You ever party and stuff? It's fun. It really is. So I'm going to be out at the Paramount Theater for that Arena Rock show, and that's Friday night. And you really should go to this because, I mean, they are a great band, and they're tribute artists is what they are. And they do all kinds of rock and roll, Zeppelin, Aerosmith, AC/DC, Bon Jovi, and tons more. But I'll be out there from 6 to 7, and I'll have the Paramount's Power Hour, and we'll have some great pre-show drink and food specials. So I would love to see you out there. I don't get to see you often enough. You don't call. You don't write. So let's all go to the Paramount Theater and check out that Arena Rock show, all right, and do a little rock and roll. So I'll expect you. All right, so today is Random Acts of Poetry, and I thought I would write a little random poem, and I started it early this morning, and It was a quick write, but I wrote a lot of stuff, and I thought, well, Billy Joel, Piano Man, and I've talked about this before, but just in case you didn't know, it's all set up like limericks. Each verse is a limerick, and I thought, well, I'm going to write a bunch of verses that are limericks to kind of tell a random story, not a great story. I wrote it in about a half hour. So, but I wrote it to kind of the rhythm of Piano Man. All right. I don't sing it. I just recite it. And I have Piano Man, just the instrumental part, playing underneath. Okay. So here is my version. And it's not really Piano Man, but it kind of sounds like Piano Man with stupid words. All right, so this is my contribution to Random Acts of Poetry, and with Billy Joel on the piano. It's early morn on a Wednesday, a day I leave all things to chance. But don't you say random, today it is random, I sure hope I don't lose my pants. Everybody, play the harmonica. It's very nice.

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0: 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Thank you. 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
6: Casey Kasem has unlocked the American Top 40 vaults and is replaying original shows from the 70s. This week, Casey takes you back to October 7th, 1978. That's when Paul Davis was living the sweet life. Barry Manilow was ready to take a chance again. Foreigner had double vision. And Olivia Newton-John was hopelessly devoted to you. 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

0: Classic Hits, 105.7 KOKZ. That's Jimmy, don't call him Jimbo, Cliff. And I can see clearly now. 9:12, Random Wednesday, Waters Wake Up Call. Coming at you live from Hiawatha, Iowa, about a mile from the Hiawatha Water Tower, where we've got fog, mist, 54 degrees in Waterloo, fair 56, looking for a high of 75 today. Yes, yes, yes, yes. Hey, reminder, it is Wandom Poetry Day. Wandom something of poetry. Why am I missing that? I don't know. Usually by the 9 o'clock hour, you know, it's about 4 hours in, and I start to lose some words because I think I've used them all. I think Wandom acts of poetry. There we go. See, acts. I never say acts. So I forget it every once in a while. What's the big deal, huh? You do that live. If I was, as they call, voice tracking, that's when they automate, you know, then I'd probably go back and fix that. But I can't because it's live. And isn't that better, huh? Say yes. Come on. Go on. Say yes. Yes. Yes, Mike. Live is better. Anyway, I've got some current events here, by the way. But I, you know what? Real quick. 25 minutes, about 9:40-ish, I've got your shot at some Sean Cassidy tickets, and I will have a question for you. And if you've been listening the last couple of days, you'll know that the question is so easy. I mean, if I'd heard the question, I would have known it. That's how easy it is. So that's coming up about 9:40-ish, give or take a minute or two or three, you know. What I'd like to do now, the current events, as I was saying, and this will get you all set up. Let me just make sure real quick, because I was looking for them earlier when I needed them, and they weren't around, the fake studio audience. Okay. They're here, so I can just start it off then, shall I? Okay.
1: Stop the presses!
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5: What kind of headline is that?
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0: All righty. So today is, gosh, national so many things. Let's see here. Oh, man, I'm just, there we go. Today is National Coffee with a Cop Day, which is a lot more popular than National Iced Tea with Ice Day, in case you didn't. Hey, they were just here. It's more popular. Oh, it's all just falling apart, isn't it? It's a lot more popular than National Iced Tea with

Ice Day. Thank you for coming back. It's National Inner Beauty Day. You know, I like my beauty like I like my space. Outer. A horror-themed convenience store opened in Los Angeles, and it's still not as scary as the average 7-Eleven hot dog. You've seen those? They're all wrinkled and old. Someone in Oregon filed a lawsuit to ban circumcision. You know, it's more proof that tipping culture is out of control. Yesterday, if you missed it, was National Taco Day. But if you're listening to me on the can this morning, then you probably already knew that. Kids who grow up on farms are less likely to have issues with multiple choice, A, allergies, B, drugs, or C, sexy tractors. Kraft Mac and Cheese unveiled cheesy ramen. And, of course, all you need to make it at home is noodles, Velveeta, and unemployment. Been there. Boy, ramen. Yo-Yo Ma. Yo-Yo Ma turned 71 today. He's the world's most famous cellist. Although it can't be that hard to be the most famous person at something that not a single other person on Earth is famous for. Can you name another cellist player? No. No, you can't. After its re-release, Avengers Endgame is now the top-grossing movie of all time with $2.9 billion. Now, to put that in perspective, take the entire gross of Digger and add $2.9 billion. A Dirty Dancing musical is coming to Broadway. Let's all road trip to New York. So whatever happened to nobody puts baby in a cynical, exploitive cash grab, huh? Wasn't that the line? An eighth Transformers movie is in the works. In this one, the robots transform into cash registers. And finally, Travis and Taylor wore matching outfits on a dinner date. Well, there was one difference. He wore culottes because she wears the pants. Yeah, culottes. All right, that's all I got. Oh, it should be there somewhere. There we go. Good Lord.

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1: The KCRG TV9 First Alert Forecast. Mostly sunny and pleasant today with a high near 77. Winds are out of the northwest at 5 to 15. Mostly clear tonight with a low near 50. Winds out of the northwest at 5 to 10. Tomorrow, mostly sunny with a high near 71. Slight chance of showers tomorrow night with a low near 50. I'm TV9 First Alert Storm Team meteorologist A.J. Raymond on 105.7 KOKZ, Iowa's Classic Hits.

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0: 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That's Prince and Little Red Corvette. 9:34, Random Wednesday, Waters Wake Up Call. We have got fair skies, 56, looking for a high of about 75 today. And, you know, it would not be Random Wednesday if... Oh, hold on a second. Phone's ringing. Hello?
1: Hi, it's Ivan again.
0: Hello, Ivan. What's going on?
1: Ivan. What legalities can we do? We'll say, quote unquote, we're going to pick. Maybe I'll send you my picks. You tell me which ones you cross off. I'm putting all my marbles in one, the gold marbles. Basically, I'm taking bribes. Get me out of Cedar Rapids. What? We're trying to raise $5,000 enough for me
0: good
1: to
0: Lord.
1: Buy a driver off.
0: But
1: get me closer to the West.
0: You want me to help you get money so you can buy a driver off to get you out of here? You know what? I was thinking, I don't know, man. That might be cheap of me to do something like that. You know, cheap in that kind of way. But then I think there are probably a lot of people who'd want to get you out of here. So maybe that wouldn't be a bad idea.
1: Can we start that?
0: Huh?
1: I can't give away coordinates or names or... See, I'm on podcast mode.
0: Can you give me names of coordinates?
1: Well, I'm colluding with So he'll box that to
0: okay, I got it. So I got all the information. I'll PO box it to you.
1: Who's the Vikings play? Is it the Bengals yet?
0: Yes.
1: Yeah. We're gonna beat them by. I'll make sure nobody comes.
0: I think that's about the time I. Oops. Ivan, are you there, Ivan? Of course he's not. My luck, he'll probably call back. And I hope not. But oh, hold on. Oh, great. There's a line ringing as I speak here. Hello?
2: Hi, there's a long shot Larry coming up there. You got the 380 down there, up there. We're going south. It turns to 218, I suspect. Well, I'd like to hear Lunatic Fringe. I also like to hear, what's that song got? My mind set on you.
0: Watch out, I might sit on you.
2: Is that George Harrison? No.
0: Yes, it is, Ivan.
2: Is it really?
0: Yes.
2: How did you know?
0: How did I know it was you? What are you kidding?
2: It's his clone. How do you know Ivan?
0: You're his cologne. You're his cologne? I can't imagine he uses cologne at any point in his life.
2: Is that some sort of sonnet?
0: Sonnet, yes. Oh, look, I lost him again. Oh, darn.
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1: Guess what time it is? I got some Sean Cassidy tickets for you. So he's coming to the Englert coming up on November 12th. And I have a couple of tickets. I've got a question, though, first. What was the name of Sean Cassidy's first album? I'll give you a small hint. It's his first and last name. So I say that without telling you what the actual name is. Yeah, good luck, right? Caller 3-364-1057 or 234-1057. Caller 3, good luck to you. Here's Billy Joel.

0: 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That is John Bon Jovi going solo. That's the difference between Bon Jovi and John Bon Jovi. Bon Jovi's a band. John Bon Jovi's a guy. Okay? Now that we're clear on that, that's Blaze of Glory 951. What is? I'm just about out of here, but the very first thing I need to do, last thing I need to do, first thing to do before I go, which is the last thing I need to do, is I got Sean Cassidy tickets, and here it is, Wandom Wednesday, and Wandom Wanda.
1: Yay! Hey. I won!
0: Hey, Wandom Wanda won on Wandom Wednesday.
1: Yay!
0: You sound like you're a big Sean Cassidy fan. I know you like live music because you go to a lot of live stuff.
1: Well,
0: right?
1: I like David Cassidy, but it's the day before my birthday, so
0: you'll take any Cassidy.
1: I can maybe find somebody from there to meet me.
0: I'm sure you can, but you have to tell me.
1: I think she'd go.
0: You have to tell.
1: Younger.
0: Okay, she's young. That's fine. There's no age limit, no age requirement.
1: Well, she's the one part of my family that I sort of like.
0: Oh, good. So I got to ask you, what
1: is
0: the name?
1: She lives in Davenport.
0: What?
1: She lives in Davenport.
0: Okay, great. I'll write that down. So, Wanda, what is the name of Sean Cassidy's album? The hint is, it's his first and last name.
1: Sean Cassidy.
0: I didn't think you'd get that, Wanda. You surprise me every day. No, you got it. You got it. You got it.
1: You made it easy. I know.
0: I know I did. Okay, well, Wanda, I'm gonna put you on hold here and and get your information. Just hang on for a minute, all right? Okay. So I'm getting on out of here. I'm leaving a little space for Don Johnson. And I've got to get ready for tomorrow. Tomorrow's Throwback Thursday. We go back in time, 70s at 7 and 80s at 8. So we've got a lot of celebrating to do, things that happened this week back in the 70s and the 80s, and all kinds of things to bring you back. Take you back. Lost classics, all kinds of stuff. So 70s at 7, 80s at 8, and we'll do it all tomorrow morning between 5:30 and 10. And, of course, the hit-and-run headlines, the three things, the bright side, all of that, and more. Order by midnight tonight and get a free tire gauge. So until tomorrow, 5:30 to 10, I bid you all a fond farewell and Bombadita, everybody. Show's over.
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1: Casey Kasem has unlocked the American Top 40 Vaults and is replaying original shows from the 70s. This week, Casey takes you back to October 7th, 1978. That's when Paul Davis was living the sweet life. Barry Manilow was ready to take a chance again. Foreigner had double vision. And Olivia Newton-John was hopelessly devoted to you. You'll hear those songs and all the top 40 hits from October 7th, 1978, right here on American Top 40, the 70s.
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0: 1057 KOKZ, Iowa's classic hits with the Cars, some police following the Cars. How about that? And the outfield on the way as well from KOKZ.
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1: The KCRG TV9 First Alert Forecast. Mostly sunny and pleasant today with a high near 77. Winds are out of the northwest at 5 to 15. Mostly clear tonight with a low near 50. Winds out of the northwest at 5 to 10. Tomorrow, mostly sunny with a high near 71. Slight chance of showers tomorrow night with a low near 50. I'm TV9 First Alert Storm Team meteorologist A.J. Rickman on 105.7 KOKZ, Iowa's Classic Hits.

105.7 KOKZ, Iowa's Classic Hits, with another Class Reunion Lunch all set. Coming up at noon today, I'll bring in the top three hits on this date from 1987. Here's Time After Time, Cyndi Lauper on KOKZ.

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105.7 KOKZ, Iowa's classic hits. We'll kick off more of your favorites with Human League. You'll hear some Def Leppard. I've got some Poison on the way. And a few of those artists and those songs will definitely be featured on that arena rock show coming up on Friday night at the Paramount Theater. It was moved from Club 5, the Lion Energy Powerhouse, to allow some more comfort for you as you enjoy that arena rock show coming up Friday night. And all the high energy tributes to artists like Led Zeppelin and Aerosmith and AC/DC and Bon Jovi and many, many more. We hope you'll join us Friday night. And Mike Waters will be broadcasting live before the concert as well during the Paramount's Power Hour from 6 to 7. So make sure you stop by and see him. Great pre-show drink and food specials will be available for you. 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

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Coming up on Saturday evening, we'll have absolutely 80s for you as usual. 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
1: weather. The KCRG TV 9 First Alert Forecast. Mostly sunny today with a high near 77. Winds out of the northwest at 5 to 15. Tonight, mostly clear and cool with a low near 50. Winds out of the northwest at 5 to 10. Tomorrow, mostly sunny with a high near 71. Slight chance of showers tomorrow night with a low near 50. I'm TV9 First Alert Storm Team meteorologist A.J. Rickman on 105.7 KOKZ, Iowa's Classic Hits.

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0: 1057 KOKZ, Iowa's Classic Hits. Hi there, it's Dawn. I will bring you the class reunion lunch coming up. I've got the top three hits on this date from 1987, which includes Whitesnake. They've got their seventh album, which included Is This Love? And I've got this number one song from Whitesnake, part of our class reunion lunch coming up. Lisa and Cold Jam with a couple hits in 87. One of them is on the way. And Europe with a power ballad off of the album The Final Countdown is on the way as well from KOKZ.
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105.7 KOKZ, Iowa's Classic Hits. Good afternoon. I'm Dawn Johnson with your class reunion lunch. Number three on this date in 1987 is the Swedish rock band Europe. They took an indefinite break back in 92, but in 87 on this date, they hit it with Carrie. And by the way, those gentlemen have the most fantastic hair, don't they? Here's Europe, Carrie on KOKZ.

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Here's Whitesnake, Here I Go Again on KOKZ.

0: 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We'll check your forecast, and I've got some Fleetwood Mac for you. I just read that Lindsey Buckingham just celebrated his 77th birthday a couple days ago. So he's coming up in Fleetwood Mac next on KOKZ.
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4: 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This week is from October 5th, 1985. That's when Bryan Adams had a one-night love affair. Tears for Fears were falling head over heels. Madonna wanted to dress you up. And Loverboy was loving every minute of it. You'll hear those songs, all the top 40 hits, and the long-distance dedications from October 5th, 1985, right here on Casey Kasem's American Top 40, The 80s.
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1: weather. The KCRG TV9 First Alert Forecast. Mostly sunny today with a high near 77. Winds out of the northwest at 5 to 15. Tonight, mostly clear and cool with a low near 50. Winds out of the northwest at 5 to 10. Tomorrow, mostly sunny with a high near 71. Slight chance of showers tomorrow night with a low near 50. I'm TV9 First Alert Storm Team meteorologist A.J. Rickman on 105.7 KOKZ, Iowa's Classic Hits.

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0: 1057 KOKZ, Iowa's classic hits. So we'll kick off another long set with some Soft Cell next. And we're excited to welcome Sean Cassidy and his Unwrapped Songs and Stories for the Holidays tour coming to the Engler Theater in Iowa City Thursday night, November 12th. 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
1: We've unlocked the vaults, and we're replaying Casey Kasem's American Top 40, the 80s. This week is from October 5th, 1985. That's when Bryan Adams had a one-night love affair. Tears for Fears were falling head over heels. Madonna wanted to dress you up, and Loverboy was loving every minute of it. You'll hear those songs, all the Top 40 hits, and the long-distance dedications from October 5th, 1985, right here on Casey Kasem's American Top 40, The 80s.
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1: KCRG TV9 First Alert Forecast. Mostly sunny today with a high near 77, winds out of the northwest at 5 to 15. Tonight, mostly clear and cool with a low near 50, winds out of the northwest at 5 to 10. Tomorrow, mostly sunny with a high near 71, slight chance of showers tomorrow night with a low near 50. I'm TV9 First Alert Storm Team meteorologist AJ Rickman on 105.7 KOKZ, Iowa's Classic Hits.

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0: 1057 KOKZ, Iowa's classic hits. You got to have faith. George Michael. Weather from TV9 is on the way on this beautiful day. Apparently, October 7th is National Propane Day. And what better way to celebrate this holiday than by a propane connoisseur himself?
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1: weather. The KCRG TV9 First Alert Forecast. Mostly sunny today with a high near 77, winds out of the northwest at 5 to 15. Tonight, mostly clear and cool with a low near 50, winds out of the northwest at 5 to 10. Tomorrow, mostly sunny with a high near 71, slight chance of showers tomorrow night with a low near 50. I'm TV9 First Alert Storm Team meteorologist A.J. Rickman on 105.7 KOKZ, Iowa's Classic Hits.

0: 95.7 KOKZ, Iowa's classic hits, old-time rock and roll from Seeger and the Silver Bullet Band. Another long set of Wednesday favorites are coming up, and this Saturday on Classic American Top 40, Casey Kasem has another four-hour show, 8 to noon. This Saturday, he counts down the top tunes from October 13th, 1979. It's where I found today's Forgotten 45 at 3:45 from a band from L.A. that was playing gigs on the Sunset Strip with folks like Tom Petty and Bruce Springsteen. Their debut album featured the number one song from 1979, and I have the follow-up from that project next hour on KOKZ.
1: Hey, it's Mike Waters from the Waters Wake Up Call. We celebrated Wandom Wednesday and Wandom Acts of Poetry this morning. So before the show, I wrote a poem from Wandom Things Rolling Around in My Head. And I'm not sure if you could tell, but it was inspired by a classic hit. It's early morn on a Wednesday, a day I leave all things to chance. But don't you say random, today it is Wandom. I sure hope I don't lose my pants. Everybody, play the harmonica. It's very nice. A beautiful girl sidles up to me, asks, "What's this about losing your pants?" I said I was joking. She said, "How thought-provoking." I asked if she'd like to dance. 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No, no, no,
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1: KOKZ, Iowa's Classic Hits with Jeff Winfield. You know how you feel when you have to enter your date on a website and you're scrolling down forever to get to the year that you were born? Well, I saw a list of the most popular Halloween costumes every year from 1950 to 2005, and they didn't even have my birth year. How's that supposed to make me feel? The closest was 65, where the most popular costume was Sonny Bono from Sonny and Cher. Oof. Here's Tears for Fears.

0: 105.7 KOKZ, Iowa's Classic Hits. Our slow dance tune is from Journey and Open Arms. It's Jeff, forecast on the way. We've still got some nice weather over the next upcoming days. And the holidays are just around the corner. In fact, Sean Cassidy's Unwrapped Songs and Stories for the holidays will be at the Englert Theater in Iowa City. And Mike Waters has one more pair of tickets to give away to that show tomorrow morning on a Throwback Thursday. You could be a winner like Kay was this morning from Waterloo. Get more details on that show at 1057KOKZ.com.
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1: weather. The KCRG TV9 First Alert Forecast. Mostly sunny today with a high near 77, winds out of the northwest at 5 to 15. Tonight, mostly clear and cool with a low near 50, winds out of the northwest at 5 to 10. Tomorrow, mostly sunny with a high near 71, slight chance of showers tomorrow night with a low near 50. I'm TV9 First Alert Storm Team meteorologist A.J. Rickman on 105.7 KOKZ, Iowa's Classic Hits.

97 KOKZ, Iowa's Classic Hits. Our Forgotten 45 at 345 from 79 is on the way, and I was saddened to hear the passing of this singer. It's Freddie Jackson, passed away at the age of 70. Here's You Are My Lady.

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0: 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It's The Knack with Good Girls Don't. The band out of L.A. Played their first gigs back in 1978, and like a lot of groups and singers, they were trying to get a record deal, and they were jamming out with stars like Tom Petty and Bruce Springsteen on the Sunset Strip, and were eventually signed to Capitol Records, where their debut album, Get the Knack, sold 2 million copies and featured the number one song of 1979, My Sharona. And the follow-up hit was also a good chart hit, number 11 in the U.S., number one in Canada for The Knack in Good Girls Don't. They had one more tune hit the top 40, and The Knack was done in 1982. In fact, back in the day, some people were calling them kind of a ripoff of the Beatles. I don't know if I see that, but it is a catchy tune, the Forgotten 45. Check out the video of The Knack with Good Girls Don't. It's up on our blog page, 1057KOKZ.com.
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Phil Collins about to be inducted into the Rock and Roll Hall of Fame. Fleetwood Mac, Madonna, Huey Lewis, and from Footloose. 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

0: 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Big old jet airliner from the Steve Miller Band. The Hawkeyes are going to be getting on the big old jet airliner. I read where one of their running backs, LJ Phillips, who transferred in from South Dakota, said he hates flying. And apparently the flight from Iowa City, Cedar Rapids to Seattle is something like 4 hours. Hey, enjoy that. Your TV Night First Alert forecast and Lionel Richie music coming up on KOK.
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0: 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One of the things I've really noticed about the art support system from The Good Feed Store is how it puts my body in better alignment. You can really tell the difference because those art supports are personally fitted to you and your issues and really put the feet in the proper position, and that can help alleviate that pain and discomfort that might be shutting you down. And time is getting away. Holidays are just around the corner. In fact, we're already in the fourth quarter. And a reminder, if you've been thinking about the Good Feed Store and you have a balance on your FSA account, which ends at the end of the year, well, maybe it's time to use it. 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
2: weather. The KCRG TV 9 First Alert Forecast. Mostly sunny today with a high near 77. Winds out of the northwest at 5 to 15. Tonight, mostly clear and cool with a low near 50. Winds out of the northwest at 5 to 10. Tomorrow, mostly sunny with a high near 71. Slight chance of showers tomorrow night with a low near 50. I'm TV9 First Alert Storm Team meteorologist A.J. Rickman on 105.7 KOKZ, Iowa's Classic Hits.

97 KOKZ, Iowa's Classic Hits, where tomorrow morning is a throwback Thursday on the Waters Wake Up Call. Plus, Mike has one more pair of tickets to give away to Sean Cassidy's holiday show at the Engler in Iowa City next month. 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

0: 1057 KOKZ, Iowa's Classic Hits. Rain on the Scarecrow is from John Mellencamp. And I saw this headline. John is celebrating his birthday today. And this is what the headline of the story was. Despite being born with spina bifida, smoking since before he was a teenager, and suffering a heart attack at age 42, John Mellencamp has made it to his 75th birthday. Happy birthday, John. Coming up, full hour of upbeat tunes we call the 5 o'clock traffic jams, Kansas, Dire Straits, Beach Boys, Toto, and more on KOKZ.
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4: We've unlocked the vaults and we're replaying Casey Kasem's American Top 40, the 70s. This week is from October 13th, 1979. That's when Nick Lowe was Cruel to Be Kind. Patrick Hernandez was Born to Be Alive. The Doobie Brothers were Dependent on You. And M was talking about pop music. You'll hear those songs and all the top 40 hits from October 13th, 1979, right here on American Top 40, the 70s.
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105.7 KOKZ, Iowa's Classic Hits. Welcome to a full hour of upbeat tunes we call 5 o'clock traffic jams. This guy out of Canada is spending his time this month doing some shows in Germany. It's Brian Adams with Cuts Like a Knife on KOKZ.

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Let's find out. We're in the middle of the 5 o'clock traffic jams on 105.7 KOKZ.

commute a little more tolerable. We're in the middle of the 5 o'clock traffic jams on 105.7 KOKZ, Iowa's classic hits.

0: 97 KOKZ, Iowa's Classic Hits, Pour Some Sugar on Me from Def Leppard. It's Jeff Winfield. More 5 o'clock traffic jams are coming up. And how long will this nice weather hang around until we get an October surprise? And I don't mean in a good way. Your forecast and the Beach Boys are coming up.
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1: KCRG TV 9, First Alert Forecast, mostly clear, will drop near 50. Mostly sunny tomorrow, a high of 71. Slight chance of showers tomorrow night, a low of 50. Northwest winds 5 to 10 tonight, north at 5 to 15 tomorrow. Shower chance Friday with a high of 75. That would be early in the day, warm for the weekend. Mostly sunny Saturday and Sunday, 80s. That's TV 9, First Alert Forecast. I'm meteorologist Joe Winters on 105.7 KOKZ, Iowa's Classic Hits.

0: 105.7 KOKZ, Iowa's Classic Hits. Africa is from Toto. Coming up, another long set of Wednesday favorites as the 70s iconic group War will be in Eastern Iowa later this week. In fact, they'll be at Meskwaki Veterans Convention Center this Saturday night, October the 10th. And we're giving you the chance to win one of five pairs of tickets to the show that we will pick the winners on Friday morning. All you have to do to enter is text the word WAR, W-A-R, to 319-364-1057. You'll be entered for the chance to win from KOK.
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105.7 KOKZ, Iowa's Classic Hits with Jeff Winfield. Another long set of tunes underway. Phil Collins, Stevie Wonder this hour. Here's Elton John. I'm Still Standin's on KOKZ.

0: 1057 KOKZ, Iowa's Classic Hits, celebrating 50 years of songs in the key of life. And this song was before that. It was a 72 for Superstition from Stevie Wonder. Weather from TV9 is on the way. Earlier today on the Forgotten 45, it played Good Girls Don't from The Knack. That can be heard again on American Top 40 of the 70s. Saturday morning, 8 to noon from October 13th to 79. And then we do the 80s on Sunday from 8 to 12. The top 40 tunes from October 15th, 1983, this weekend on KOKZ.
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1: KCRG TV9 First Alert Forecast, mostly clear, will drop near 50. Mostly sunny tomorrow, high of 71. Slight chance of showers tomorrow night, a low of 50. Northwest winds 5 to 10 tonight, north at 5 to 15 tomorrow. Shower chance Friday with a high of 75. That would be early in the day, warm for the weekend. Mostly sunny Saturday and Sunday, 80s. That's TV9 First Alert Forecast. I'm meteorologist Joe Winters on 105.7 KOKZ Iowa's Classic Hits.

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1057 KOKZ, Iowa's Classic Hits. Had a question on the text line earlier today about that arena rock show. It was originally planned to be at the Alliant Energy Powerhouse Club 5. The show has been moved. It'll be at the Paramount Theater this Friday night. In fact, Mike Waters will be there broadcasting live from 6 to 7 on Friday. Here's Phil Collins, KOKZ.

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0: 105.7 KOKZ, Iowa's classic hits. It is indeed closing time for me, but we don't close down. We're never closed. Mike Davis is coming up next. He has another long set of tunes, including Foreigner, Joan Jett, Madonna, Queen, and more on KOKZ.
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